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0: Thank you very much, Mututsi. A very good morning. The South African Police Service, SAPS, yesterday handed over a suspect in the murder case of five people in Fubani, Mudisana, Sekwana to the Lesotho Mounted Police Service at the Maseru border post. The 50-year-old Sekwala of Hamathata in Maputo is suspected of fatally shooting the victims in 2024. He was arrested through joint efforts by the LMPS, the SAPS, and Interpol departments. Police reports indicate that on the night of the incident, attackers targeted the family of Khalani Nalani. The suspects allegedly purchased petrol in containers at a filling station in Maputo before heading to Fubani, where they torched Nalani's vehicles. During the attack, five people were shot dead. Nalani's pregnant wife, his sister, a tractor driver, and two head boys. Meanwhile, the LNPS says investigations are ongoing as other suspects linked to this case remain at large. Princess Senate Mohato says was Shweshwe Yamo Shweshwe Trust and Foundation in partnership with Lerato Community Center have donated hygiene packs and school essentials to children from Roma villages in Maseru. In an interview with the station, the Foundation Secretary General Mampeng Pemulefe Mokonyana said the initiative demonstrates the Foundation's commitment to supporting disadvantaged children and helping them regain their dignity and self-confidence, particularly in schools. She said Leradong Community Center was identified as a partner due to its work in empowering girls and restoring their dignity and self-esteem. The initiative also included educational sessions for girls on the dangers and consequences of child marriage and unplanned pregnancies, as well as the importance of personal care and safeguarding their well-being. The initiative, founded by Princess Senati, aims to preserve the heritage, identity and dignity of Basotho while driving national development. The outreach focused specifically on girls in commemoration of the International Day of the Girl Child, marked annually on the 11th October, to highlight the rights, protection and empowerment of girl children. In other news, the Minister of Communications, Science, Technology and Innovation, Thati Morosi, together with the Principal Secretary and other ministry officials, have launched a five-day consultation meeting on the ministry's strategic plan for the 2027-28 financial year in Mohalisuk. The meeting brings together the ministry's leadership and staff to discuss key priorities, assess emerging challenges and opportunities, and also identify strategic intervention that will guide the ministry's programs and activities over the next 3 years. The consultations are also intended to strengthen collaboration among different departments within the ministry, ensuring that their plans and proposed activities are well coordinated and implemented. Now, concluding in the United States, former gang boss Dwayne Keefe D. Davis has been sentenced to 40 years to life in prison for orchestrating the murder of iconic rap star Tupac Shakur. A jury found the 63-year-old Davis guilty of one count of murder with a deadly weapon for Tupac's death in a drive-by shooting in Las Vegas on the 7th September 1996. Prior to delivering the judgment, Judge Carly Caney said Davis will face justice for his actions and that it remains the world never forgotten Tupac. Former leader of the Southside Compton Crips gang was found guilty of first-degree murder in August for plotting the killing of the rap star. Prosecutors argued that although Davis did not fire the gun himself, he was the leader of the group that committed the murder. He admitted to handing over a gun used in the crime. Shakur was 25 at the height of his career as one of rap's most influential voices at the time of his death 30 years ago. Concluding with our weather for this morning, it is partly cloudy, or rather mostly cloudy and cool, with scattered rain and thunder showers. Wind is light to moderate northwesterly. Fog can be observed in some places. It is expected to be mostly cloudy and mild to slightly warm, but cool to cold at some places in the highlands. Later on, there is a 30% of isolated rain and thunder showers becoming scattered 40% over the northern parts of the country. This is the end of our news for this morning. I'll be back at 9 o'clock with the Sesotho news updates.
1: Itukisetsa o boloka haholo holo ka OK Furniture. 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
3: Who is doing corruption? It is people who are in power. Why are they not in jail? People in power who do corruption. Why are in jail small people? Small people who have stolen a sheep. One sheep. Small people who have fought and done a little bit of violence. Those people, are they really hurting our country? The people who are hating our country are the people who are taking millions from the coffers. Why are they not in jail? Where are you, public accounts committee? Where are you? We were founded in 2003. And how many people in big places are we counting now who are in jail since 2023, since 2003? How many people are in jail now? Oh, what are we doing? What is our work? What are we busy doing? Is it not time that our priority as public accounts committees was to target big people? Because as long as big people get rich and build multi-story buildings, they are teaching me and you that you are stupid if you are not corrupt. It is wiser to be corrupt. So why should you ask me not to be corrupt? When the world is rewarding corrupt people, visibly, they are rich. They drive in expensive cars. They build expensive buildings. They send their schools to Harvard, their children to Harvard and to Yale. So corruption is good for the human person, for those who can do it. Unless that there is no impunity, so that everybody knows if you do corruption, you will end up in jail. And everything that you have benefited from that corruption will be taken back from you. Corruption will stop. therein falls the Public Accounts Committee. Now, the Public Accounts Committee says, you see, we don't have resources to do our work properly. The Public Accounts Committee says, when we make recommendations, they are not implemented. Hey, Lamban. They are not implemented. You mean in your house, when you instruct your children, do such and such, and then you leave? Of course, they won't do it unless you enforce. You have to enforce. After all, the recommendations of the Public Accounts Committees are always uncomfortable recommendations. So how can you expect those people? You are accusing people of doing something wrong, and then you recommend that they punish themselves. How bana? How can you do that? You need to be a strong parliament, which is really in charge, so that your Public Accounts Committee can be strong.

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3: 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Yeah, I'm sorry, saving remedy.
4: Oh, we don't want to run to the embassy. Monsel in that letter. Oh, would accountant generally out to say that in? Oh, accountant generally out to say that? Because had it in your financial statements, they're not reconciled. It's not the accountant general to reconcile if you get that foreign affairs. No, how to say it.
5: Even when it doesn't make sense in context, I just want to say, "Pishwe na yasi."
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2: Mamedi re re re ke se re tatla re tla go tsona re ke tswele mona fela re ke se ha re khutla fela mamedi re tswela pele
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4: Tsala ka bo. You can't say that.
8: Hello. Sometimes I'm just to. Hello.
4: Being in Pompeii. Yena re ntse tsama go buela ka sona ne.
8: Hello one. Finance o o se tsa go tshwara. Lwela wena go ke le ka ga cash book lwa. Ya no it's is not well maintained. Wena ba no ke ranka ga yona. O re
4: to have said that because the query remains unsolved. Yeah, which are general. But we're also it's about low zero. You know how our love you need or how which are general in the response. Let me tell you what I would have in the next book. Balance and in it says that reconciling is a yamity fair. And you would want to run with it remains a query. How do you talk about it? How in yamity has it about queer? Unonka Matagaya over by yamit. Unonka. But this is already a query. It comes from the Auditor General. It is already a query. Very nature, and I'm going to move it in a calozio. But I have what's okay. We run there now, I can also. No, you don't follow me, it's like a bomb, one letter. It is a query, only I don't know how to run. Hyphen and then a fair.
9: Musuletsi ha ofihlo go yena o tsara ka ofihlo go yena ha o To correct that. So I don't know if it's a little bit of a
4: it is common knowledge for the citizens around the moment the embassy. So we can't be going around and around and around and around. The account. Maybe that will now knock some sense to PSO. I have to act. Maybe it will. But Hannah Jenna, I'm Kokona, how I want to see it.
3: Shompei, I sat out to the Catabella, keeping the lava chair, but I don't know about our 50s or 50 by 20. That for mayor, director, financier.
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9: Way and no other way. 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Jam Session Sounds presents LNIG Hollywood Gospel Explosion, Relentless Praise.
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9: On the 7th November 2026, let's praise the Lord with Tumim Kwakstad, Omega Kuno, Khetang Konis, Sipho Makhabane, Minister Spokes, Rurisa Motsamai, Lebona Moside, Nontando Hlophe, Kgahliso Mphephoka, Masisilia Asen Paul, Ngadwene Christ Ambassadors, and the host, Rurisang Tandikiso. Phase 2 tickets from 1st of July to the 15th of October. General 300 Maluti, VIP 1200 Maluti. Phase 3 tickets from the 15th of October. General 350 Maluti, VIP 1500 Maluti. 380 Maluti at the gate. 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
13: mohlomphe honorable speaker ne ke re honorable chair ka ne taba ena re e discussitse gagolo last time that's why
12: efeng
13: yona ene the bill
12: the bill cup or the issue of the amendments to the bill.
13: The issues are not the amendments. Hopolang, make a haba from paper, hopolafelo, Jenna in Chitwe, Kamun. He sends a rediscuss, a gamma, a serial. That's why we want in a lady amendment to take Kurang Hukraman up to the schedule. Because we had discussed those things, Kahanana, Kadumelan, Awakadumela, who can Lulu Lukis at Dabatena, Serikin the amendment. Milk had one of the amendments, Serikin from the honorable leader of the opposition. Myself and then Honorable Rounds. We have gone through this. We have gone through this to work on this. It cannot be unfair for the House. Cannot be redundant. Can't do anything to discuss. We have to look at what we have to do. We have to do amendment. So it has a redundant paper to look at along happy happy. Because what value is over now? It becomes unfair, Honorable Speaker.
12: Honorable members, re hopoleng hore hangata ha re fumana swantsho sa molao e ba re ipolela hore re tla sebetsana le sona se sa e committee re tsa kopojwala ke re be re ipopagele committee re sebetse di ma swantsho sa molao. 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
12: Like thank you. 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You gave the background hore hona le redundancy. 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So we just want that high level summary gobane e tloge ga o kena ka hara amendment e nngwe le nngwe o tlo potla ka o re phuthelele yona kao fela. 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Tswela pele mhlompheng.
14: Ke a tshepa ke utlwile mhlompheng. Ke bontsha gore the principal considerations informing the revisions were the following. First, the need to consolidate overlapping provisions, eliminate unnecessary duplication, and improve the clarity, consistency, and ease of interpretation and application of the law. Yabubedi. The need to ensure that the bill is constitutionally sound and adequately safeguards fundamental human rights, including the rights of accused persons, while taking applicable constitutional principles and judicial decisions into account.
2: Mamedi, re re ke re re ke se re tla gutla. Ka mora thekiso fela re tla tswela pele ka ditaba tsa rona ke a re ke sa ke a gutla.
14: Ensuring that bail restrictions.
15: Modern professionals are under pressure to deliver more, faster, and better while juggling complexity, compliance, and constant change. What to do?
16: Artificial intelligence.
15: That's it. Artificial intelligence is no longer the future. It's here, and it's practical.
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0: 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Good morning. 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

0: Allocations. 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
1: You're a billionaire.
2: What? What?
3: I know you're going to do this.
2: Today, my day just keeps getting better and better and better and better and better.
1: Yes, I knew it.
2: So, things still okay with between you and your wife?
1: Yeah.
2: Yeah, that's dope. That's dope. That's good, man. That's good. That's good. Yeah, no, we should. We all okay.
1: But
2: so out of curiosity, do you like get a kiss every day before you leave the house?
1: Emba, of course.
2: Oh, okay. Yeah. All right. Why do you have to specify that it's Emba?
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0: Horror Killer. 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What's an arilo? Gilles or I've had to let go. 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

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You need to get it to banen kilebo ha holo fella 6200-9956. 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

0: Thank you very much, Rilo. A very good morning. The Minister of Public Service says it is in the process of developing guidelines to deal with violence, harassment and sexual exploitation within the public service. The World Health Organization in Lesotho, WHO, is conducting a vaccination campaign against measles and rubella at St. Luke Primary School in Maputswe following an outbreak of the diseases in Leribe and Botshabelo. In South Africa, Vusumuzi Khetmatlala has abandoned his bail application in the Pretoria Specialized Commercial Crimes Court. Matlala faces charges relating to the alleged use of a fraudulent identity document and falsified bank statements to secure a Waterkloof property lease worth of 95,000 rand a month. Still in South Africa, the South African Civil Aviation Authority could take enforcement action against Air Link if found to have breached aviation regulations following its Cape Town Stadium flyover. And lastly, Mauritius, Seychelles and Botswana rank among Africa's strongest market economies, according to a new global index assessing the institutions and conditions that support capitalism. 25 minutes after one, the news in detail.
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5: Mm-hmm. 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I got over the dava. I develop a cabane like a crack. No man, get heavy. Robert Little Sosa Dava's a horror shimmer motor among having a foreplay at 11 o'clock. Peanuts and it's in the Ziberoshop 6 on a horror in a bar. 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

0: All those Asians is in their house. 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What are you?
1: You're a billionaire.
2: What? What?
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2: Damn, my day just keeps getting better and better and better and better and better.
1: Yes, I knew it.
2: So, things still okay with between you and your wife?
1: Yeah.
2: Yeah, that's dope. That's dope. That's good, man. That's good. That's good. Yeah, no, we should. We all okay.
1: But hey,
2: so out of curiosity, do you like get a kiss every day before you leave the house?
1: Emba, of course.
2: Oh, okay. Yeah. All right, why do you have to specify that it's Emba?
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0: 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I can't wait another minute. 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
2: Allocation is in the house. I'm a self-made billionaire.
3: You're a billionaire.
4: What? What?
5: I know you're gonna
4: Today
5: get this.
4: My day just keeps getting better and better and better and better and better.
6: Yes, I knew it.
4: So things still okay with between you and your wife?
6: Yeah.
4: Yeah, that's dope. That's dope. That's good, man. That's good. That's good. Yeah, no, so out of curiosity, do you like get a kiss every day before you leave the house?
6: Emba, of course.
4: Oh, okay. Yeah. All right, why do you have to specify that it's Emba?
0: Your pulse? Our beats. 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

0: 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On the city, little Agatha Lava with moon. 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One hour to push it around, so I can't get fancy with me. 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

0: and exactly 3 o'clock. Time for us to get our daily dose of the information that matters. Talking about the news bulletin. It's in Sesotho. With me is Thabelang Tau. Hello, Mdou.
1: Hi.
0: All right.
1: Gishap.

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2: It is your station of choice for over two decades indeed. Now, today's topic, Mdaung, is more on, I don't know, do you remember cassettes?
3: Cassettes, yeah.
2: Yeah.
3: Mm-hmm.
2: Tape cassettes.
3: Mm-hmm.
2: When the Kabo Benera.
3: Kabo Benori.
2: Yeah.
3: Yeah.
2: But now, at least, Bopilu. Would you rather have a rewind button or a pause button?
3: Mm-hmm.
2: Like a pause button. You pause or you rewind.
3: Mm-hmm.
2: And give us a good reason why.
3: Oh, more like your life.
2: Yeah.
3: Ooh, okay.
2: More life.
3: Oh, okay, more life.
2: Yeah. Would you rather have a rewind button or a pause? Like even the slightest change could lead us to a completely different future, and we can never be certain whether it would be better or worse. But okay, not personally. If I were to be given like one last chance to rewind my life, I'll choose to do it. Not to change everything or make my life perfect, but simply to have a little more time with my loved ones who have passed away. Just one more conversation, one more hug, one more chance to tell them how much I love them, and a few more precious moments together. Because my belief is maybe sometimes we don't wish to turn back, you know, time to change our lives. We just wish we could turn it back to see the people we miss one more time.
3: Mm.
2: So now for me personally, rewind button. I pause, Others would probably say, why would I rewind? I'm moving forward. There is no rewind here. Sharper forward button. So guys, that's today's topic. Let's talk about it. 6200-9956, 6200-9956. Rewind button, couple pause button. Pupilumba, which one is which one? Which one are you choosing? It's exactly 25 minutes now past 1 o'clock. Coming up next, news bulletin in English with Tabelanta. Wamtaung Kastaung.

Thank you very much, Frankie. A very good afternoon. The Executive Director of the African Child Policy Forum, Dr. Daniel Bekele, has called for increased investment in children's issues, saying African governments must make clearer commitments to their welfare. Speaking at the opening of the 48th Ordinary Session of the African Committee of Experts on the Rights and Welfare of the Child in Maseru, Dr. Bekele said while countries have made important commitments in education, health and social protection, resource allocation often falls short of these aspirations. Meanwhile, speaking on behalf of the Civil Society Organization Forum, Benedict Omilo urged that children's perspectives and lived experiences inform practical right-based responses. He highlighted that although technology creates new opportunities for children, it also exposes them to online sexual exploitation and abuse, technology facilitated violence, digital recruitment, and harmful practices. Experts have today convened to explore the changing landscape of violence against children in the digital sphere, particularly Lesotho's experience. The ordinary session, which will run until next Tuesday, will also deliberate on measures to strengthen legal and policy frameworks to improve children's and adolescents' access to health services in Africa.

Ministry of Public Works says, rather, Public Service says it is in the process of developing guidelines to deal with violence, harassment and sexual exploitation within the public service. The initiative was announced during a four-day training on the International Labour Organization Convention 190, which focuses on elimination of harassment at workplaces. The ministry's principal secretary, Makgwaba Niledimo, said the committee responsible for developing the guidelines should ensure that these laws address the challenges that workers face and that they align with international standards. The United Nations Population Fund UNFPA representative Mutsidisi Phakisi said there should be policies that protect workers, noting that harassment affects mental well-being. On the other hand, IOL representative Ida Tsitsi Chimeza said one in five workers globally experience harassment at workplaces, with women being the most affected. The World Health Organization, WHO Lesotho, is conducting a vaccination campaign against measles and rubella at St. Luke Primary School in Maputswe following an outbreak of the diseases in Leribe and Botabote. Learners who received the vaccines were also given vitamin A and D women tablets. In a statement, WHO Lesotho reaffirmed its commitment to supporting the Ministry of Health and partners to ensure that all eligible children receive their vaccines. Meanwhile, the Ministries of Health and Education, in collaboration with WHO Lesotho and UNICEF, launched cervical cancer vaccination campaigns in Leribe, Botabote, Gachasneck, and Thabatseka this Monday. The campaigns are expected to end next week, Friday. In other news, the South African Civil Aviation Authority, SACA, could take enforcement action against Air Link if found to have breached aviation regulations following its Cape Town Stadium flyover. The authority has given the airline until tomorrow to respond to its report on the flypast performed by two Air Link aircraft ahead of the Springboks and New Zealand's All Blacks rugby match on the 29th of August. Air Link has maintained that the flights were performed within the authority's approved safety limits. Commissioner of the Aviation Authority in South Africa, Bobby Khoza, said the report has been sent to Airlink and they will decide on a possible action after reviewing the airline's response. Khoza asserted that the authority will not compromise on the safety of passengers, crew members or the public to protect the interests of any operator. And now as we conclude, Mauritius, Botswana and Seychelles rank among Africa's strongest market economies, according to a new global index assessing the institutions and conditions that support capitalism. Mauritius ranked 48th worldwide, followed by Seychelles in 50th place and Botswana in the 52nd in the Global Capitalism Index, which covers 161 countries. Meanwhile, Namibia, Cape Verde, Rwanda and Morocco are also mentioned among the continent's highest-ranked economies. Switzerland topped the global ranking, followed by the United States and Hong Kong. The index assesses the extent to which economic systems allow capital to move in the markets to operate with limited restrictions. It also examined factors including banking, marketing, competition, and the movement of goods and capital. This is the end of our news. Do tune in for the English News Flash coming up at 5 o'clock.

0: 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I mean you. Yes, you. 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
3: It is your station of choice for over two decades indeed. Hanging with the funk right here. We're taking it down to exactly what time? Well, we'll be getting out of here around about 3 o'clock. Thank you very much to Tabelantau for coming through with the news in both Sesotho as well as in English right there. You don't know, say, why I say. Yeah, for real. 14th of October, 2026. And this is The Fuse, ladies and gentlemen. Now, coming up at 10 minutes before we get to 2 o'clock, we're going to be talking about office politics. And on office politics today, we're talking delegation as a leadership style. Delegation as a leadership style. Your leadership style is situational. Your leadership style depends on the task, the team, or individual's capabilities and knowledge, the time and tools available, the experience of the team members doing similar projects, and the results desired. Well, of course, in another topic, the tell, sell, consult, join, and delegate leadership style, Rile Rabua Kayon. And this model provides an excellent breakdown on when each style of leadership is likely to be most effective. As a supervisor, manager, or team leader, you make daily decisions about the appropriate leadership style to employ in each work situation. You want to foster employee involvement and employee empowerment to enable your team members to contribute their best effort at work. So the tips we're going to be talking about for the successful delegation of authority will help you, help your reporting staff members succeed when they are most empowered. And when they succeed, you succeed. So never let yourself forget the intertwined nature of workplace success. Hence, coming up at 10 minutes before we get to 2 o'clock, ladies and gentlemen, we're talking 7 tips about how to delegate tasks to your team. 7 tips about how to delegate tasks to your team. Also, still yet to come on Real Talk, ladies and gentlemen. Right? Would you rather have a rewind button or, you know, for your life, or a pause button? And why? Would you rather have a rewind button for your life or a pause button? That's what I want to find out from you. Upilumba. Now, kago be le rewind, kapo be le pause. Ko go tobetse konopo tsena tsa ntata, o tobetse e reng rewind, o tobetse e reng pause. 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O ka go qoqela. 62009562009956 ke nomoro ya rona ya WhatsApp. O ka romela voice note, o ka romela text on number. Here's the legendary Marvin Gaye. 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It's your pulse, our beat. This tune right here. It's called If This World Were Mine. It's a classic. If it's your first time hearing it,
4: if this world were mine,
3: it's going to scare. But if you know it, Azish.

0: Now, to be honest, bro, I'm as KZ Team supporter.
1: Yes!
0: Let's face the fact.
1: Yes!
0: The only time we Tina is helping us,
1: yes,
0: is when Sibani Paris and sometimes is a deal.
1: Yes!
0: Otherwise, there's no happiness.
1: That's why you
0: go, we miss every bloody day.
1: Yes!
0: And it's not again.
1: Yes!
0: Nothing we miss wins. Nothing we love football.
1: Yes!
0: Nothing we do when I see our team winning. Let us enjoy.
1: Yes!
0: It's hurting, Steve.
1: Yes!
0: It's hurting.
1: Yes!
0: We come here because of love. We come here because of we support the team. But the team, no, man, I'm
1: afraid.
0: No, man, I'm afraid. That's the problem.

0: Sade. Sade Adure. Well, the band is over. Oh, man. It doesn't get any better than this on a Love Wednesday. It's called Somebody Already Broke My Heart. Before this one, played you a tune right there by the legendary Marvin Gaye. If This World Were Mine. It's the 14th of October, 2026. In case you just tuned in, thank you very much for choosing us and making us your number one, right? The show is called The Fuse. It's your pass, our beat. People's Choice Radio. 92.8 to 104.3, right? Now, there's been a lot of talks about yesterday's games in the PSL. I think they all got back to exactly how they were performing before the international break. Bunch of cows played to a 1-1 draw with Stellenbosch, with Stelly scoring first. And then, hey, low coach. My dot. I don't know. For a whole lot of good reasons, I feel they should never call him Fernando da Cruz. He is Fernando that draws, that man. What really makes Chislett better than Shabalala? For me, I don't know, man. But yeah, they'll be coming through on the other side of 3 o'clock to fill you in on everything else. And I hope they come back Jolo Kabo Monday, either. Because I heard them talk about a lot of stuff. Monday. Yo. All right. Anyway, we're going to be talking, guys. 6200995662-009956. Would you rather have a rewind button for your life or a pause button? Would you rather have a rewind button for your life or a pause button? And tell us why you'd love that. 6200956 6200995966. Otherwise, coming up next on Office Politics, ladies and gentlemen, we said we're talking 7 tips about how to delegate tasks to your team. Delegation as a leadership style. 7 tips about how to delegate tasks to your team. That's coming up on Office Politics. But yeah, for now, commercial break. We'll be right back.
1: Hey, atseba motho ha o le teke ho pole mantso a mme wa ka. 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
0: Well, time for us to actually talk about office politics, everybody. And like I did say before the commercial break, we're talking here on office politics about the one aspect, de tatanyana, for management or for leadership. Ne? Yeah. As a supervisor, manager, or team leader, you make decisions daily about the appropriate leadership style to employ in each work situation. So we're talking 7 tips about how to delegate tasks to your team. How to delegate leadership style tips. Whenever possible, when delegating work, give the person a whole task to do. If you can't give the employee a whole task, make sure that they understand the overall purpose of the project or task that the task you assign them is a part of. If possible, connect them to the group that is managing or planning the work. I mean, staff members contribute most effectively when they are aware of the big picture. 2, employees are more effective performers when they feel part of something that is bigger than themselves. By giving the employee the whole and complete picture, you ensure that they feel as if they are part of the whole initiative, and this makes them feel more important in the scheme of things. I mean, people who know the goals, the expectations, and the outcomes you want to achieve make better decisions about their work because they have a context within which, you know, they are making decisions. And 3, make sure the staff person understands exactly what you want them to do. Ask questions. Was the work performed? Or have the employee like, you know, give you feedback to make sure that your instructions are on contribution to fail, you know, like, you know, to make an impact. So you got to make sure that you and the employee share meaning on the objectives and desired outcomes from each task you delegate. And of course, on number four, if you have a picture of what a successful outcome or output will look like, share your picture with the staff person. You want to make the person right, right? You don't want to fool the person to whom you delegate authority for a task into believing that any outcome will do unless you feel that way. I mean, your employees would rather that you share exactly what you're looking for if you have a picture in your mind rather than, you know, making them guess. You might also want to ask yourself, if you do this frequently with employees, whether your explicit picture is disempowering to the person performing the task. And of course, on number five, identify the key points of the project or dates when you want feedback about progress. It is the critical part that provides you with the feedback you need without causing you to micromanage your direct report or team. I mean, you need assurance that the delegated task or project is on track. You also need the opportunity to influence the projects that, like the project's direction and the team or individual's decisions. If you designate this critical path from the beginning, your employees are also less likely to feel micromanaged or as if you're watching over their shoulders each step of the way. Of course, on number six, identify the measurements or the outcome you will use to determine that the project was successfully completed. I mean, if you identify how you'll measure the outcomes and, you know, share this with the employees, they'll be more likely to succeed. And this will make performance development planning more measurable and less subjective too. It's a win-win situation. And seven, determine in advance how you'll thank employees

most of their time doing more work of a mundane, repetitive nature. And this workload, which causes employees to work long hours and weekends, interferes with their ability to take family obligations. It is resented over time. Admittedly, any job has its share of mundane tasks that have to be completed. Some people don't like filing, and some don't like billing clients. Some people also don't like, doing the wash or emptying the dishwasher. Therefore, the manager must carefully balance the delegation of more work with the delegation of work requiring more responsibility, authority, and challenge. As we wrap it up, ladies and gentlemen, we're saying the successful delegation of authority as a leadership style takes time and energy, but it's worth the time and energy to help employee involvement and employee empowerment succeed as a leadership style. It's worth the time and energy to help employees succeed, develop, and meet your expectations. I mean, you build the employee self-confidence, and people who feel successful usually are successful. That was Office Politics for today, ladies and gentlemen, brothers and sisters. Check out another one again tomorrow around about the same time. It's the 14th of October, 2026. Hanging with the funk right here. We're taking you down to exactly 3 o'clock. And 3 o'clock, we'll be getting out of here. Might be making way for my people's DJ Boots Lima Boom Boom. Otherwise, we're still here. We're still here on Sarsam. At least until we get to exactly 3 o'clock. Now, check this out. Set me talking, guys. 62009956620. 009956. Would you rather have a rewind button for your life or a pause button, and why? Would you rather have a rewind button for your life or a pause button? I go call 62009956620099956 ke nomoro ya rona ya WhatsApp. O ka romela voice note teng, o ka romela text. Ge ke re qoqe nna lwe. A ke ya ho bonolo fela jwalo o wena o no ka batla ho be le bophelong ba rewind button kapa pause.

I've heard it said that too much of anything is not good for you, baby. But I don't know about that.

0: It's Aretha Franklin on PCFM. Yeah, man. Proper tunes, I tell you. Proper tunes, I tell you. Struggles and pains. Oh, man. Oh, man. These are proper tunes. Struggle. Ach, so got my pep. For that one, played your tune right there by Barry White. It's called Can't Stop. Can't Get Enough of Your Love. Can't get enough of your woman. Hey, I used to think, yeah, what's our hobo and tenkobo, so look up over a sicker and you never very wet, clear strong, indo de my duty. Till you open a listener, I says, Sky, you. Someone can't tell a canon. Ah, I'm fun. Well, it's not, I says, Sicana. Well, listen, Terry's not. Boa, can't tell a canon. Ah, chick. Sunk. All right. Quick commercial break. We'll be right back.
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0: It is your station of choice for over two decades, indeed. Hanging with the funk right here. We're taking it down to exactly what time? Well, we'll be getting out of here around about 3 o'clock. And 3 o'clock is nothing but groove, man. It's nothing but funk. So we said we're talking, guys. 6200-9956. 6200-9956. Yeah, WhatsApp. Voice text. Kita, now, would you rather have a rewind button for your life or a pause button, and give us a good reason why? Sani Arafela, no rewind, please. Pele fela. All right. But look at it, kapo wanana. Christine, I'll pause it, funky, because I love my life right now. All right. I can imagine letting also love a fella, mulebe, mulebe. Carol Arafela, funky, I'll rewind. With the knowledge elong re kena le ona ona jwale, definitely rewind. All right, Sanya are, hey, enough. I am happy now. Kanit, I am happy now. Neither of the two, funky. My life goes as it should. All right, 6200-9956, 6200-9956. Rafael are, fella are, I'd rewind to do it all again, man. What a ride. Thank you, Lord. All right, you do it all again. What a ride, Grata, what a ride. I can't, yeah? 6200-9956. 6200-9956. WhatsApp. Ukaromela a text, voice note. Would you rather have a rewind button for your life or a pause button? And give us a reason. I go carry wind, kapoka I pause. Thank you, Kelly. Aga pause, thank you. Pause, pause. Aga life is a gift. Each and every day you wake as the present. Yeah, sometimes we prevail, sometimes we fall short. That is the roller coaster called life. If you're blessed, you can look back and see each and every door that opened for you. Just as one or another closes. It doesn't matter if you know, talking about simple daily things or the complexities of a relationship. But seek and find that silver lining every time you stumble. Utalibu, kamura. Awendi, ilo go snacks akalo. Aski siskat, aski siskatabon. Now I can need to equip a end button. I born a rewinding a purpose. End button. Yo. But a rewind funky. If only I get back with the wisdom I got now. Get clever, no. And I now understand. Totengata, like there's nothing for Mahala. Keep on nuts. 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Thank you, Branats. 6200956 6200956. Romela voice note. Romela text. 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

0: Radio in the background, ladies and gentlemen. It's Earth, Wind and Fire. It's called September. It's the Zansky remix of that tune right there, man. Been banging them left, right and center, right? Ah, for real, for real. 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Yeah, for sure. In a short while, we're going to get straight into what's called the Wednesday night set on the ones and twos. I got my boy DJ Dimu. He's going to be coming through DJ Fats one time. One time. Yeah. 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
0: The countdown is on, Marcel. Are you ready for the Avani Feet Marathon happening on the 17th of October 2026 and Endurance? 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Avani Feet Marathon. See you there. Alright, in a short while, like I did say, ladies and gentlemen, we're going to get straight into what we call... Yeah, I'm just sitting there.

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So, what you come to tell us, sir? I'll buy this. We're going to get straight into the Wednesday night set in a short while, but before all that happens, Rekete tsa tsena fela Lerato love lady into ya ga fela re rewind to 2010 when I made the worst decision ever. 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Yolo and no one fade is only DJ. We're getting into the Wednesday night set. I got my boy DJ Demo on the ones and twos. Taking away, brother. Wednesday nights indeed are Demo nights.

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1: 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You are killing the show. Yeah.

This weekend is out at Kasikota, so you can catch him out at Kasikota this weekend. Otherwise, he'll be back again next week on a... on a Wednesday for

otherwise, yeah, let's do this again tomorrow between 1 and 3 p.m. on a show episode on Fella the Fuse. Make sure you don't want to pay your Kaiser Chiefs. You can go to Quebec Air, Capoe, and take a bomb, Capoe, it's a joint. 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Playing us out today. DJ Box. The late Double HP. Kiskeja. Enough, hey? Spread some love. The Funk Master representing K1 Buttons. In the voice of Ditsidi Somatela. I support Orlando Pirates. We out.

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0: Robert Williams, Piece by Piece. 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I'm running an abroad of Kala who ring Yabotilla. I have my medical Rahana money who ring Yabotilla. 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It's now an abbey. Keman Kashia How, Labrador Lane. But hi.
1: Ita.
0: What's wrong?
1: Kunjana, Kunjana.
0: What's up?
1: No, I'm not.
0: No, kids are coming last students. Soft. I get. Oh, how do you explain so soft? What's wrong again?
1: No. Siki amu to kili kumpla.
0: Okay. Sela waku.
1: Yeah.
0: Okay. What's wrong again?
1: Yeah.
0: Babu nzang again.
1: Nothing. Nothing.
0: Ah, babu nzani lare. Siki amu to kili kumpla.
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1: so I'm actually upset ne
0: you're upset
1: something's wrong with my network or my phone.
0: Yes.
1: The Kisha Fellan is a data fee. Kisha Fellan is a data fee.
0: It's like an acquaintance in the Laka, Kadi network is a runner. I will name over a fella is saying Yamato Satsuina and Yamil is a guy. Yeah.
1: Really upset.
0: Yes.
1: Thank you, Mangana.
0: Okay. Jalo, where's a halazo?
1: Hey?
0: Where's a halazo?
1: Mana Mangana, hey?
0: Okay, Phil Hound.
1: Kira Mangana. Murzana Manaka Tabat egg.
0: Re. Re go.
1: What do you mean?
0: Ah?
1: Eh?
0: Ne ke botsana ho go morwetsana wa ka mane ka thaba. O tsa thabatse?
1: Yeah, o tsa thabatse.
0: Oh really?
1: A no tsoka masuthu. Dix. 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
0: Masuthu ntse a ke nka mane.
1: Yeah, lo 3 weeks. Masuthu tsoka. Yeah. Thabatse ka okay.
0: A ba thabatse.
1: Ha in e.
0: Really?
1: Yeah. Thabatse ka bo ha in e.
0: Oh nice.
1: Ka je lo 3 weeks. Are you there? Huh? Yeah, ha in e.
0: Yeah.
1: Ba tla go.
0: Fine.
1: Okay, but Mama PCF FM di bala tla go tle mona mo teng le show le tso go bong ka fa le tso ga ya buraru le tso ga ke Mr. Chocho beat up about TZ re tlo se go ya le ya bo selela ke la boga go bekeng 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
0: You'll be
1: winter is my favorite season unless you know when I'm trusted again.
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0: yeah
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0: eh akere lwana ntsona le benefit mo PCFM
1: yeah ya moa mahala
0: ya mona DJ boots
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1: okay
0: so
1: yeah hello tsebe go le teng go tsone company tsa ipotsa go le bo wale
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1: eh le benefit ya moyo na king
0: yeah sira ga nkane
1: mm excel ha ga pele kgolo shout out ya omse
0: yeah
1: omse
0: ke wang
1: pele kgolo
0: Yeah,
1: Tlekete.
0: Okay.
1: Yeah, the brains behind Tlekete.
0: Yeah.
1: Exactly.
0: Come on.
1: Maybe. 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
0: Is he still there? Right. 6200-9956 6200-9956
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Monday to Thursday, 3 to 6 p.m. Let's go home. The Mansion Afternoon Drive. I'm coming home. DJ Boots and my boom boom. Monday to Thursday, 3 to 6 p.m.

0: And I came Boloki, PCFM, Hunter Dagrobos, the Mansion Afternoon Drive. Belomon MSC just works to Kutela, Babala M. Uvalo, Hunter Dagrobos, the Hood. But a piece of a show on Abraham at some among 6200 9956. Cabano Gantem, put a lot of battle out of the Sinana. What does it put a lot of money? Okay. I shall follow them and let's have a bit of a worry. I want to see one watch. Afkin Baba Long Woodsy. Also, I call up to welcome. I'm called the 85.6 Mugu Masihu, Lua Tamai, Kintati Baba. Qualitama, amen. Happy Women Crush Wednesday. 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
0: yeah on radio
2: on radio
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4: On the 7th November 2026, let's praise the Lord with Tumim Kokstad, Omega Kuno, Khetang Konis. Sipho Makhabane, Menace Spokes, Rurisa Motsamai, Lebona Mosite, Nontando Hlophe, Kgahliso Mphephoka, Masisile Asen Paul, Ngadwene Christ Ambassadors, and the host, Rurisang Tandikiso. Phase 2 tickets from 1st of July to the 15th of October. General 300 Maluti, VIP 1200 Maluti. Phase 3 tickets from the 15th of October. General 350 Maluti, VIP 1500 Maluti, 380 Maluti at the gate. 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
7: 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The mansion after new drive.

0: It's on What's Love Got to Do? What's Love Got to Do with it? PCFM and group of Zahmuri, Mamani Missouli, Shuele, Missou, Medifella, Revillon Yanem, Yabutan, Rama Benkele, Fella Kutama Benkele, Kanamit, Gunner, Tuale, Nauta, Joloka, Avan Hotel, and Casino Rat.
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0: Manaki, something Soweto, we bit a fella Tanda Wena, Mamero PCFM, a chemical so a mirror fella of Falletse Horaina Yabone, PCFM 92.8, Yazolo 104.3 MHz, Rasaka Wotloha, Relica Guanuga, Vanilla Soto Hotel and Casino. 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
5: 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Yama Paganini, Raja Mulu, Mucheti, Wamino, Baba Raja.
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2: 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Messi. Four goes into the back of the net. It's set down. The draw first blood with under 15 remaining. 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

0: Mona Peace FM, give it to the show, let me show fella. Kafra letora, ya bun the mention afternoon drive, Monaki TKZ, Tokulo, Kabelo Lee, Zwai Bala. 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
0: 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And I'm sorry. 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
1: ilo re ke batla hutlo gona ha gale ha u no palama uba distance yo no songu bile ka yona ine le bokae before
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0: 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Eh, Uber. Wa leng yenza so. Ama Uber.
1: But no, how so ha ka nyo but it's okay.
0: Lo fa pana, o tloa airport to send him. Ya bale, and cost of wedi bakawa.
1: Me Harry
0: guys, no.
1: Very chevile. Very
0: chalela. Very intelligent. Yeah, from I think.
1: Yeah.
0: Uber, in a lane took about 500. Mm-hmm. Eh? I was like, I'm not going to pay this much. I don't have five clips. You make you talk about how train. How train was.
1: Hey, you get.
0: I think it was.
1: We counting.
0: Close to 200.
1: Yeah. Jesus, yeah.
0: Hey, but guys, let's get back to our halizal.
1: No, I get out of the hand. So, your point is,
0: Yeah. How should we learn? The people say we need to live on our own chain. Children say we need to live on our own. Li. Also, Ubana and say normal or people were normal.
1: I know.
0: Kapokan is everything just too much. But how much did you were you used to pay? Nakuyete. Kapokai. Kapokai
1: also Haganya fella transport.
0: Also Haganya fella.
1: How tell about Koloya? How go Fapan? No, Nakito was until Mufel. How normal?
0: How normal? Yeah. Java! Excellent.

0: DJ Boots and Mabumbu. Monday to Thursday, 3 to 6 p.m. Let's go home. The Mansion Afternoon Drive.
1: And then Pina's Java, Bitong Exeni, Mashama Rofala Faletoram, Yabune, the Mansion Afternoon Drive, Pamela PCFM, Soto Torem, Rimitualer, Mano Ringavatan, Toba Zalemon Hadi, Mogetis Two Money, and Amadi Mogetis Two Money, Kimu Jogona Labaro, Lilly Mamedi, Higget Tokelena, who don't have him, Ena Mangadi, is Two Money.
2: Strumain.
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2: 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So let us see, Matt.
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2: dilo matsa se dile
1: ke sa go skisit
2: skisit ha flo to fort
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2: eh?
1: So what was the 40?
2: He has been sentenced to 40 years to life for the death of Tupac. No, that's a lot. Sometimes to fit. What's that meaning? 100.
1: Yo, my boom boom.
2: Hey, that is too many guys.
1: Yo. What's out to the solomon? How to live?
2: Oh, but I like it in Motoka, Tupac, I like to give a pill.
1: Hey, when I'm on,
2: get it,
1: I'm so to Solamola or Lily when I go scan nine canyon and two. It was so awful. And I'm going with Joey out of Gatla Dinkang Hang. Dalo Kutama. I want to go,
2: Lily, I also to fit.
1: Al Mona Solo Shalati, straight.
2: Capota Chelena pits. Motana Lissixti, we had a late.
1: Yeah, it's a little fellow.
2: Alright, Mabiro PCFM, kimetsotso e mashume a mabedi le metso e robedi ga re lebile mane ho reng ya botlhano re tlo buisana jalo le ntate Moeketsi Strumane. 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
1: I was in geese.
3: I'm going to go to the house. Wajabari International, Mashabulu, hashtag mention afternoon drive. Wabiki, Tibik.
2: Trophy Nation does do.
3: Victor.
2: Castle talking.
3: It is the Bahu thing, Gaia Salosa. It's the move and I got to speak it like
2: you. How about that? I haven't said I get a girl, let's see the fats in that storeman. Lemoma media gear. 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
2: 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That is Truman.
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0: I'm going to go to the next one.
2: I hope it's a 5 to 5, please.
0: Lulu, 3 weeks?
2: I hope it's a 5 to 5.
0: 5 to 5. Mm. Na,

0: Vosa, Mr. Boga Two Shoes, Kabelo Mabala, and Kimu, Radio High.
1: Sure, DJ Boot.
0: Ushabo Brag.
1: Mnadi Gitabali.
0: Did it tabo?
1: I can get on.
0: Elele.
1: I, Solanga and the Vassal, the world was number one.
0: Number one, yes, the fair. Was fellow mobile, Baba.
2: What would
0: you like? Was fellow am to a
2: hand.
1: Oh, my wife.
2: Nemahan, the couple yamu force and sin. I said, Nemahan. We're not using mashallah, we're using batteries. Batteries.
0: No, guy.
2: No. Mashallah king. Mashallah king.
0: Mashallah guy.
2: Mashallah king is about definition. Okay. We are at definition.
0: Okay. Mm. Any calls?
2: No.
0: Okay.
2: We sorted. We hand. Come on.
0: The choice are sorted.
2: Hey, what happened?
0: The choice are sorted.
2: Yeah.
0: Okay.
2: Hey, my bones. I did a fashion. Mamedi, I'm going to go to the house. I'm going to go to the house.

Thank you, Mobumbum, and good afternoon. The Minister of Agriculture, Sidibe Motsoaborane, has urged Basotho youth participating in the 6th Global Food Forum in Rome, Italy, to help transform agribusiness into a major driver of economic growth. Former official of Lesotho's embassy to Ethiopia, Thato Sibula, has accused the Ministry of Foreign Affairs and International Relations of money laundering through

black market foreign currency exchanges. First National Bank Lesotho FNB has launched a new funeral insurance product, the FNB Funeral Plan, to ease the financial burden on families during bereavement. Internationally, the whereabouts of the rapper Keenan, a.k.a. Forbes' bodyguard at the time of his shooting, came under renewed scrutiny in the Durban High Court today. And lastly, the U.S. President Donald Trump claims that a massive oil, gas and mineral exploitation is getting ready to begin in Greenland without providing further details of the operation. News in detail at 6:30.

DJ Boots and my boom boom. Monday to Thursday, 3 to 6 p.m. Let's go home. The Mansion Afternoon Drive.

Reboot na Bumbo. Monday to Thursday, 3 to 6 p.m. Let's go home. The Mansion Afternoon Drive. I'm coming home. DJ Boots and Mapumbo. Monday to Thursday, 3 to 6 p.m. Let's go home.

0: And I get Kelvin Fowler up in every song. Everybody wanna be in love. My brother PC FM, let's show them the same song. Let's talk. I'm Yabaslan. Kaula Gyal Tetela. Yeah, the mention afternoon drive. Let me talk about Mr. Chocho. BOOTZ. Let's talk about Jean Tetela Puma. 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Let's talk about the Premiership. 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And I call it Chokiri. Hey, what's the Tata? 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It's one of the Sharpa. Sundowns. It's one of the Sharpa. Baba. Can't tell you. Buimanyana. Premiership 24/7/365 on the show The Rock Show Weekdays. Give them mention afternoon drive. Let's show them in a film. The Fralets or yeah, but I'm not telling my medic. I'm a bingle in Yahoo.
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0: DJ Boots and Mabumbo. Monday to Thursday, 3 to 6 p.m. Let's go home. The Mansion Afternoon Drive. I'm coming home. DJ Boots and Mabumbo. Monday to Thursday, 3 to 6 p.m. Let's go home. The Mansion Afternoon Drive.
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Monday to Thursday, 3 to 6 p.m. Let's go home. The Mansion Afternoon Drive. I'm coming home. 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Monday to Thursday, 3 to 6 p.m. Let's go home. 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
1: 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at the high level which all I can tell you that I have worked for 6 or 7 years in development in France at the Michel Platini Academy Michel Platini so I have seen a lot of young players and he is one 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Batusi Aubas is injured and the fact that also Ben Khumulekwa Kekana got injured. Ore Luke Thabo Kaele, and also the other names I stated before, they are the old players that can play on this team any moment. Players that we trust, players that work very well, players that are very serious. In the Lakado Swatcho, Lorache, benefit Diga Netova, Aubase Hayo, Kekana Lena Hayo, Kamukhuri Tabalikate, Lore Silva Pari, Etsiholo, Kamukhuri Tabalikate, more official from Jerkatabona, or na Tabarikata Marva. Abua Apeor, obviously, when we bring a player in the club, we also try to give him a momentum of belief because it's true. It's reasonable, it's acceptable, and we want them. We want them him to feel that so that he quickly settles in the group. Me hope can die. Why happen? Me hope a mobile piece of fame. Why happen? Me hope a come with the cutting a salaf features to pencil some mobile sundown. Cecil Medi a Ronald Valley. We are in Bapet, the command it's on it's a UCL. Bapet is on it's a UCL a mobile piece of fame. UEFA Champions League it's a thing a Lamo Bani, Capapala Happe, Tilin Satin Lacajeno. Hanashama Bani, a VRL in Gilosta Pasana Pulica 3-1 Viking. 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
5: Zabona! 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Yama Paganilla, Frate Mulu, Mucete, Bambino, Babarata.
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4: What about your defense? So it's been a cause of concern now and again. You know there are times where before you say something, you gotta think hard and deep because there's a greater possibility it is a reflection of either the psyche, the mentality, the character in the person, or it reflects a bit of background. And for fear of exposing where you come from, you think twice and consider perspectives.
5: It sounds like you're pumped up. It sounds like somebody's riled Steve Campbell.
4: In the olden days when Jesus Christ went on through his lessons, he was never specific in his references. He would always use symbols. Because whenever a symbol is used in a process where something has to be rectified, none of us get consumed. If I were to refer to somebody which ate Marumfuetu Mnyama, I would put it like that because I am. But if I were not, then I'd put it in a way that has respect in what I'm referring to. I hope you understand.
5: I don't, but I'll ask you about Khumalo. He is back. He's obviously cleared himself from the injury that was bugging him.
4: It's better that you don't understand, lest I get misinterpreted. Khumalo is in. Otsapo has been rested. The kind of game we...

0: Now going back to tactics, we're playing three center backs, and by the way, it is a game of the future, and we're playing four midfielders and three strikers. When you play one striker, it is not the same as playing two strikers. When you play three strikers, it's got a different reflection. When you have four midfielders, it's better than having two. When you have three, it's only about how you set up. So that's what we want to get from Moses. But one has to be very careful not to shoot down the game. We must always compliment, give respect, leave respect. We shall earn one.
1: Thank you so much, Steve.
0: Thank you.
2: Rob should know by now, whenever you get ready to speak to Steve, you must have your thesaurus handy. Have it ready. Have it ready.
3: Otoja, the son of the 90s, the rumpo 90s, the humbo 90s, the number 90s, the heart, the dealer, whatever, the casto 90s.
4: Hear this. What challenges can you say you have encountered in the running of the team?
5: I think for me, the biggest challenges are probably the same as most teams here in Lesotho. I think the financial side of the game here in Lesotho, there's, I think everyone knows there's not much money. It's very hard to get sponsorship.
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0: 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A ke ne pa itse jwana. 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
1: potsa
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1: ne ke go melatsa tsile
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1: yeah
0: eh mogotong
1: yeah
0: but
1: mogotong
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1: ka
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0: yeah
1: yeah
0: all right Mora PCFM morako go ropo ge lebelele ka monoka mogotlong ka di 31 tsa October tle ba ile ka monoka mogotlong re bona go tla taba tsa gona di tsama ka mogofe ke tlo nna ge shebatse tsa 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

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Thank you.

0: Thank you very much, Kate, and a very good evening. The Minister of Agriculture, Sidibe Motsoaledi, has urged Basotho youth attending the 6th Global Food Forum in Rome, Italy, to help transform agribusiness into a key driver of Lesotho's economic growth. Speaking on the sidelines of the forum, Motsoaledi commended the youth for demonstrating innovation in transforming agri-food systems through science and technology, and urged them to become catalysts of change for the sustainable agricultural development and improved local food security. Team. One of the delegates, Ms. Katleho Mpopo, founder of Peace Farm Group of Companies, said her interest in agriculture grew during the COVID-19 pandemic, where her studies were disrupted, prompting her to explore opportunities in farming. Mpopo said the experience exposed her to a critical challenge in Lesotho's agricultural dependence on imported seeds, prompting her to establish the Genesis Seed Project, an initiative aimed at promoting local seed production. The forum is organized by the Food and Agriculture Organization, and His Majesty King Letsia III is attending in his capacity as the FAO Special Ambassador for Nutrition. More details on the forum to follow. The Principal Secretary in the Ministry of Foreign Affairs and International Relations, Thabang Lekgela, is facing charges of the contempt of court. Lekgela was today cross-examined by Advocate Thembi Lesupi before Labour Court in a case filed by Retsiritsitswe Lesane, an official at the Lesotho Embassy in Geneva, Switzerland. Lesane is suing Lekgela in his official capacity for allegedly halting school fee payments for his children in defiance of court orders. He further told the court that Lekgela evicted him from a state-owned house in Geneva, also against court orders. Lesane's lawyer argued that the court should consider a contempt charge for Lekgela's attempt to appeal the Labour Court order even before the Court of Appeal had ruled on the decision to stop the school fee payments. Lekgela admitted to issuing a directive to stop Lesane's children's school fees on the grounds that Lesane had already been moved from office, and to ordering his removal from the state-owned house. Lesane, who was the third secretary at the embassy in Geneva, was recalled after alleged confrontations with his superiors. The case was before Judge Teboho Thoso. A former official of Lesotho's embassy to Ethiopia, Thato Sibola, has accused the Ministry of Foreign Affairs and International Relations of laundering money through black market foreign currency exchanges. Speaking before the Public Accounts Committee, PAC, today, Sibola said that she was sidelined throughout her deployment from 2022 to 2024 after refusing to participate in the alleged scheme. She told the committee that her personal belongings, including original documents and academic certificates, remain in Ethiopia. She said she was forced to obtain new documents after the passing of her mother. Sibola denied being before the committee claims that Or rather, Sibola denied before the committee claims that she was unruly or insubordinate, saying her troubles stemmed from refusing to be part of corrupt activities at the embassy. First National Bank Lesotho, FNB, has introduced a new FNB funeral plan to ease the financial burden on families during bereavement. The plan, developed in partnership with LNIG Holland, allows customers to insure up to 21 family members under a single policy. Speaking at a media briefing held in Maseru today, FNB Lesotho insurance manager Gloria Senazi said the product underscores the bank's commitment to affordable and inclusive financial solutions tailored to customers' needs. On the other hand, LNIG head of brand and marketing, Diepolo Tsekwa, said the partnership makes financial protection more accessible and helps Basotho for life uncertainties. Lastly, in international news,
1: Israel Prime Minister Benjamin Netanyahu says this is not the right time for the United States or Israel to attack Iran. Netanyahu said this in an interview with Army Radio as the country prepares for elections scheduled for the 27th of this month. Meanwhile, this comes after Channel 12 reported that Netanyahu had appealed to the U.S. President Donald Trump to attack Iran before the elections in America and Israel. On the other hand, Netanyahu said the next Minister of Defense will not be a member of another party because he wants the minister to be controlled by his Likud party. This marks the end of our news bulletin. Stay tuned for Sesotho News Bulletin coming up at 15 minutes after 7.

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Mabura PCFM re kgile bo motho a bitswang re atleile ka tiba tsene tsa di badileng ha monate tsa 6:30 PCFM 100 ta group ntse khubedi khaule masego go tshwara ntle ga 5.6 mafiteng kuti male suku 104.3 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
1: 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I'm not sure if you're going to be able to do that. I'm not sure if you're going to be able to do that. I'm not sure if you're going to be able to do that. I'm not sure if you're going to be able to do that. I'm not sure if you're going to be able to do that. I'm not sure if you're going to be able to do that. I'm not sure if you're going to be able to do that. I'm not sure if you're going to be able to do that. I'm not sure if you're going to be able to do that. I'm not sure if you're going to be able to do that. I'm not sure if you're going to be able to do that. I'm not sure if you're going to be able to do that. I'm not sure if you're going to be able to do that. I'm not sure if you're going to be able to do that. I'm not sure if you're going to be able to do that. I'm not sure if you're going to be able to do that. I'm not sure if you're going to be able to do that. I'm not sure if you're going to be able to do that. I'm not sure if you're going to be able to do that. I'm not sure if you're going to be able to do that. I'm not sure if you're going to be able to do that. I'm not sure if you're going gore re etse di mistakes tse

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0: Warning. 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Left channel. The sound should now be at the left speaker. Right channel. The sound should now be at the right speaker. Okay. We are about to do a full frequency sweep.
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0: Mary J. Blige, a sweet thing, PCFM, Kaleka, Karen White, I'd rather be alone. And to the Bermuda Singale, Shimeka Marohara, Yabrubung, PCFM 92.8, Yabolo 4.3 megahertz, www.pcfm.co.ls. Mobile Gadu, Sabika, Omahela, Back to Your Roots, Rakopana, Haile Mantaha, Labuni, Horing Yabrubung, we are Shimele, Miss Maidi, Willelore, Kajan, Mobile Halabrochina. 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Over PCFM gets up when the Senate bites in here, when some of Tom Memotom Sadi Lerato, a winter Senate bites in Yoroka goods, Hepa Mama made Yoroka goods, Hepa goods, Hapella Mabaka Tata Hampi, a Nalway now Shokala or Old Swaraka Tata Kake. 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Eh, kitten back in Saho, Lueno, Tim back in Sack. Go, Willa Momedi. When I had a hose ahead, you mean I'm going to do a woman is you mean I'm going to do a woman is get up a kiki, get a lekanyan. Kill a wet up a lekanyan. Every little and a little less of a shilling, but you're ringing a super wearing ring in a room. You wash a bomb part of Linton Convent, some so much. I will look at the life a tailor mama made a noches as a sinina. A bumpuni get big skipper sacks a reprint. Yeah, the sinina mama made in Nicky Sabatli post. Nicky up a skipper sacks a reprint. Kies and Tungani can be show off with you. 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Yeah, una in a little mic check. Yeah. 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
1: 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Mohomea Fati is very strong with the Timmy.
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0: 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We are listening, Simon Tetsani. 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

0: 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Hey, how you entertain? Yeah, how you entertain? I'm a mermaid. How you entertain? A pizza and try him, mermaid, your friend, woman. Yeah, I'm like, it's a little cat, it's a little antiba. All right, kajana mwamilo PCFM kele zazile bizwango Global Food Protein Induced Ester Colistic Syndrome. 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

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Ha re khutla mwena re arohana o tswe shap a nna ke shapo ka nnete. Ke a leboha. E monate ha yena mo mamedi bitswa Holding Back the Years Simply Rage.

Ke Danny Sigel and Monati Mabra PCFM. It's why you let me in. Renegan Kile, Simply Red, holding back the yes. Mabra PCFM, I'm a little bit of a ringer. She made me to Medi. Hope be lem Monati Baluena. Kajanu Kalabaka home, Medi. Going to back to your roots. Hashtag Throwback Thursday. Hashtag Throwback Thursday song request. Hashtag Boys Holiday. Let us see the telebonsa. Number 21, number 23, the rat. It's a sinner biting him. Look at how cute. Hey, but mom, maybe we'll be able to buy a cajun. Hard cop and a happy. Hosani. And so, I'll be like, oh, come on, maybe I'm not like him. You know, Julia, how Hosani him. I want to know. I'll see what's of it. Oh, few hashtag throwback to the song request. Hashtag your pulse. Our beat. Not for like man, I know. Let's start a lot of PCFM. Let's get a happy, happy. We say up in your manato corner. Get Anthony Hamilton and I be her heart. Good night.